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6: Here's the 105.9, the beach, weatherology forecast. Slight chance of thunderstorms tonight. Otherwise, partly cloudy skies. Lows dip down to about 71. Southeasterly winds 5 to 10 miles per hour. Sunshine mixed with clouds at times again. Tomorrow, slight chance of thunderstorms. Highs level off around 92. Mainly clear skies tomorrow night. Chance for storms. Lows dip down to about 70.

0: 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I'm staff meteorologist Laura Lockwood. Right now, 88.
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5: Here's the 105.9 The Beach weatherology forecast. Slight chance of thunderstorms tonight. Otherwise, partly cloudy skies. Lows dip down to about 71. Southeasterly winds 5 to 10 miles per hour. Sunshine mixed with clouds at times again. Tomorrow, slight chance of thunderstorms. Highs level off around 92. Mainly clear skies tomorrow night. Chance for storms. Lows dip down to about 71. From the Weatherology Weather Center, I'm staff meteorologist Laura Lockwood. Right now, 88.
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2: Here's the 105.9 The Beach weatherology forecast. Slight chance for storms tonight. Otherwise, partly cloudy skies. Lows of low around 71. Winds out of the east, 5 to 10 miles per hour. Sunshine mixed with clouds at times again tomorrow. Slight chance for storms. Daytime highs approaching 92. Mainly clear tomorrow night. Chance for storms. Lows of low around 71. From the Weatherology Weather Center, I'm staff meteorologist Laura Lockwood. Currently, it's 80 degrees.
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3: Here's the 105.9 The Beach weatherology forecast. Slight chance for storms tonight, otherwise partly cloudy skies. Lows of low around 71, winds out of the east 5 to 10 miles per hour. Sunshine mixed with clouds at times again tomorrow. Slight chance for storms. Daytime highs approaching 92. Mainly clear tomorrow night. Chance for storms. Lows of low around 71. From the Weatherology Weather Center, I'm staff meteorologist Laura Lockwood. Currently, it's 80 degrees.

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7: Here's the 105.9, the beach, weatherology forecast. Slight chance for storms tonight, otherwise partly cloudy skies. Lulls level off around 71, winds out of the east, 5 to 10 miles per hour. Sunshine mixed with clouds at times again tomorrow. Slight chance for storms, daytime highs approaching 92.

0: Mainly clear tomorrow night. Chance for storms. Lows of low around 71. From the Weatherology Weather Center, I'm staff meteorologist Laura Lockwood. Right now, it's 79 degrees.
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3: Here's the 105.9, the beach, weatherology forecast. Slight chance for storms tonight. Otherwise, partly cloudy skies. Lows of aloft around 71. Winds out of the east, 5 to 10 miles per hour. Sunshine mixed with clouds at times again. Tomorrow, slight chance for storms. Daytime highs approaching 92. Mainly clear tomorrow night. Chance for storms. Lows of aloft around 71. From the Weatherology Weather Center, I'm staff meteorologist Laura Lockwood. Right now, it's 79 degrees.
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2: Here's the 105.9 The Beach weatherology forecast. Slight chance of thunderstorms tonight. Otherwise, mainly cloudy sky is expected. Lows level off around 71. East winds 5 to 10 miles per hour. Partly cloudy tomorrow. Slight chance for storms. Daytime highs approaching 92. Chance for storms tomorrow night. Lows level off around 71. Mainly clear skies. From the Weatherology Weather Center, I'm staff meteorologist Lua Lockwood. Currently 77.
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4: Here's the 105.9 The Beach weatherology forecast. Slight chance of thunderstorms tonight. Otherwise, mainly cloudy skies expected. We'll also be off around 71. East winds 5 to 10 miles per hour. Partly cloudy tomorrow. Slight chance for storms. Daytime highs approaching 92. Chance for storms tomorrow night. Lulzovalov around 71. Mainly clear skies.

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1: Here's the 105.9 The Beach weatherology forecast. Slight chance of

0: thunderstorms tonight. Otherwise, mainly cloudy skies expected. Lows of a low around 71. East winds 5 to 10 miles per hour. Partly cloudy tomorrow. Slight chance for storms. Daytime highs approaching 92. Chance for storms tomorrow night. Lows of a low around 71. Mainly clear skies. From the Weatherology Weather Center, I'm Staff Meteorologist Laura Lockwood. Currently 81.
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0: Here's the 105.9 The Beach weatherology forecast. Mainly cloudy skies expected overnight with a chance of thunderstorms. Lows dip down to about 71. Winds out of the east, 8 to 15 miles per hour. Slight chance for storms Wednesday. Daytime highs approaching 92. Sunshine mixed with clouds at times. Chance of thunderstorms Wednesday night, 71. From the Weatherology Weather Center, I'm Staff Meteorologist Laura Lockwood. Currently 79.
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0: Here's the 105.9, the Beach weatherology forecast. Mainly cloudy skies expected overnight with a chance of thunderstorms. Lows dip down to about 71. Winds out of the east, 8 to 15 miles per hour. Slight chance for storms Wednesday. Daytime highs approaching 92. Sunshine mixed with clouds at times. Chance of thunderstorms Wednesday night, 71. From the Weatherology Weather Center, I'm staff meteorologist Laura Lockwood. Currently 79.
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0: Here's the 105.9, the Beach weatherology forecast. Mainly cloudy skies expected overnight with a chance of thunderstorms. Lows of a low around 71. Winds out of the northeast, 8 to 15 miles per hour. Sunshine mixed with clouds at times. Wednesday, slight chance for storms. High temperatures reach up to 92. That's your updated forecast brought to you by Quickstar, supporting local weather in communities across the state. Right now, it's 75 degrees.
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2: Here's the 105.9 The Beach weatherology forecast. Mainly cloudy skies expected overnight with a chance of thunderstorms. Lows level off around 71. Winds out of the northeast, 8 to 15 miles per hour. Sunshine mixed with clouds at times. Wednesday, slight chance for storms. High temperatures reach up to 92. That's your updated forecast brought to you by Quickstar, supporting local weather in communities across the state. Right now, it's 75 degrees.
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Here's the 105.9 The Beach weatherology forecast. Slight chance of thunderstorms overnight. Otherwise, mainly cloudy skies expected. Lows level off around 71. Northeasterly winds, 8 to 15 miles per hour. Sunshine mixed with clouds at times. Wednesday, slight chance for storms. High temperatures reach up to 92. That's your updated forecast brought to you by Quickstar, supporting local weather in communities across the state. Right now, it's 75 degrees.

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0: Here's your 105.9 The Beach weatherology forecast. Slight chance of thunderstorms overnight, otherwise mainly cloudy. Lows around 69, north winds 5 to 10 miles per hour. High of 89, Wednesday, slight chance of thunderstorms. Chance for storms, Wednesday night, lows level off around 71, mainly clear skies. From the Weatherology Weather Center, I'm meteorologist Jennifer Wojcicki. Currently 73.
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0: Here's your 105.9 The Beach weatherology forecast. Slight chance of thunderstorms overnight, otherwise mainly cloudy. Lows around 69, north winds 5 to 10 miles per hour. High of 89, Wednesday, slight chance of thunderstorms. Chance for storms, Wednesday night, lows level off around 71, mainly clear skies. From the Weatherology Weather Center, I'm meteorologist Jennifer Wojcicki. Currently 73.
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Here's your 105.9 The Beach weatherology forecast. Slight chance of thunderstorms overnight, otherwise mainly cloudy. Lows around 69, north winds 5 to 10 miles per hour. High of 89, Wednesday, slight chance of thunderstorms. Chance for storms, Wednesday night, lows level off around 71, mainly clear skies. From the Weatherology Weather Center, I'm meteorologist Jennifer Wojcicki. Currently 73.

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1: Here's your 105.9 The Beach weatherology forecast. Slight chance of thunderstorms overnight, otherwise mainly cloudy. Lows around 69, north winds 5 to 10 miles per hour. High of 89, Wednesday, slight chance of thunderstorms. Chance for storms, Wednesday night, lows level off around 71, mainly clear skies. From the Weatherology Weather Center, I'm meteorologist Jennifer Wojcicki. Currently 73.
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0: Here's your 105.9 The Beach weatherology forecast. A few showers and storms are possible in the area today, mainly before noon. Some of the storms could produce heavy rain. Sunshine during the afternoon. Highs top out near 92 degrees. Winds turn to the west-southwest, 5 to 10 miles per hour. And then tonight, clouds be on the increase. Chance for showers and storms developing or building into the area after midnight. And lows drop to 71. I'm meteorologist Phil Jensko. Right now it's 70.
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2: Here's your 105.9 The Beach weather algae forecast. A few showers and storms are possible in the area today, mainly before noon. Some of the storms could produce heavy rain, sunshine during the afternoon. Highs top out near 92 degrees. Winds turn to the west-southwest, 5 to 10 miles per hour. And then tonight, clouds be on the increase, chance for showers and storms developing or building into the area after midnight, and lows drop to 71. I'm meteorologist Phil Jensko. Right now it's 70.
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1: Here's your 105.9 The Beach weatherology forecast. A few showers and storms are possible in the area today, mainly before noon. Some of the storms could produce heavy rain. Sunshine during the afternoon. Highs top out near 92 degrees. Winds turn to the west-southwest, 5 to 10 miles per hour. And then tonight, clouds be on the increase. Chance for showers and storms developing or building into the area after midnight. And lows drop to 71. I'm meteorologist Phil Jensko. Right now it's 70.
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0: say may change your life forever if you will take it and apply it. Your retirement success is not going to come in the form of an app. It's not going to come from some multi-billionaire revealing his secrets on how to trade options for $19.99 per month. It's going to come from you making decisions, and not just one decision, but many, many small, important, and wisely made decisions. You see, if we don't make decisions about how we're going to live, then life will just happen to us. 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Well, there's your tip for retirement success. 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
1: 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Iowa Central Men's Soccer entertains Dakota Wesleyan at 6 o'clock. The St. Edmund football team is now 1-1 on the year after defeating Glidden-Ralston 50-32 on Friday night in a game heard on Sunday 99.7. The 1-1 Gales return to action when they visit Newell Fonda on Friday. The Mustangs lost on Friday night at home to North Union 66-7. Gales football coach Matt Dillon spoke about playing Newell Fonda.
2: They're in a little bit of a downstretch right now. I think their numbers are down a little bit, and you know, our job is to come in and hopefully take care of business and dominate up front a little bit and move the football both through the air and on the ground. And I think we're going to be capable of doing that, and that's what we're attempting to do.
1: Scoreboard yesterday, St. Edmund Volleyball sweep Storm Lake 25-18, 25-11, 25-16. The Gales now 5-2 on the year. Dodger Boys Golf hosted their own invite yesterday. They get 13th, shooting a team 336. No Dodgers placed in the top 10. Iowa Central Men's Golf competed at the NJCAA National Preview at Plymouth, Indiana. Will Turner is tied for 20th place at plus 1. The Tritons are currently in 12th place overall at plus 20. Cross country yesterday, Webster City Invitational held the Purple Division where the Fort Dodge Dodgers competed in. The Dodger boys got 4th place, led by Jace Point's 9th place finish. St. Edmund boys were in the Gold Division. They got 5th place as a team, led by Eric Larson's 10th place finish. St. Edmund girls got 4th place in the team standings. Naomi Vallis was 6th. Grace Schlegel got 7th. South Central Calhoun cross country competed at the ESAC invite yesterday. On the boys' side, Declan Spencer of the Titans got 2nd place overall. On the girls' end of it, Jossa Hoppert was 5th. Sophia Smith got 7th. Dodger girls swimming yesterday defeated Des Moines East in a duel 97-72. Dodger girls tennis hosting Des Moines North and East yesterday was postponed due to the heat. And I'm Joe Jaden with the Connoisseur Media Sports Update.
3: Here's your 105.9 The Beach weatherology forecast. A few showers and storms are possible in the area today, mainly before noon. Some of the storms could produce heavy rain. Sunshine during the afternoon. Highs top out near 92 degrees. Winds turn to the west-southwest, 5 to 10 miles per hour. And then tonight, clouds be on the increase. Chance for showers and storms developing or building into the area after midnight. And lows drop to 71. I'm meteorologist Phil Jensko. Right now it's 69.
0: Elvis, the Beatles, and the Stones. 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
2: Here's your 105.9 The Beach weatherology forecast. A few showers and storms are possible in the area today, mainly before noon. Some of the storms could produce heavy rain. Sunshine during the afternoon. Highs top out near 92 degrees. Winds turn to the west-southwest, 5 to 10 miles per hour. And then tonight, clouds be on the increase. Chance for showers and storms developing or building into the area after midnight. And lows drop to 71. I'm meteorologist Phil Jensko. Right now it's 70.
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1: 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Iowa Central Men's Soccer entertains Dakota Wesleyan at 6 o'clock. The St. Edmund football team is now 1-1 on the year after defeating Glidden-Ralston 50-32 on Friday night in a game heard on Sunday 99.7. The 1-1 Gales return to action when they visit Newell Fonda on Friday. The Mustangs lost on Friday night at home to North Union 66-7. Gales football coach Matt Dillon spoke about playing Newell Fonda.
2: They're in a little bit of a downstretch right now. I think their numbers are down a little bit, and you know, our job is to come in and hopefully take care of business and dominate up front a little bit and move the football both through the air and on the ground. And I think we're going to be capable of doing that, and that's what we're attempting to do.
1: Scoreboard yesterday, St. Edmund volleyball sweep Storm Lake 25-18, 25-11, 25-16. The Gales now 5-2 on the year. Dodger Boys Golf hosted their own invite yesterday. They get 13th. Shooting a team 336. No Dodgers placed in the top 10. Iowa Central Men's Golf competed at the NJCAA National Preview at Plymouth, Indiana. Will Turner is tied for 20th place at plus 1. The Tritons are currently in 12th place overall at plus 20. Cross country yesterday, Webster City Invitational held the Purple Division where the Fort Dodge Dodgers competed in. The Dodger boys got 4th place, led by Jace Points. 9th place finish. St. Edmund boys were in the gold division. They got 5th place as a team, led by Eric Larson's 10th place finish. St. Edmund girls got 4th place in the team standings. Naomi Vallis was 6th. Grace Schlegel got 7th. South Central Calhoun cross country competed at the ESAC invite yesterday. On the boys side, Declan Spencer of the Titans got 2nd place overall. On the girls' end of it, Jossa Hoppert was 5th. Sophia Smith got 7th. Dodger girls swimming yesterday defeated Des Moines East in a duel 97-72. Dodger girls tennis hosting Des Moines North and East yesterday was postponed due to the heat. And I'm Joe Jaden with the Connoisseur Media Sports Update.
3: Here's your 105.9 The Beach weatherology forecast. A few showers and storms are possible in the area today, mainly before noon. Some of the storms could produce heavy rain, sunshine during the afternoon, highs top out near 92 degrees, winds turn to the west-southwest, 5 to 10 miles per hour. And then tonight, clouds be on the increase, chance for showers and storms developing or building into the area after midnight, and lows drop to 71. I'm meteorologist Phil Jensko. Right now it's 70.
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over the world. I feel like it's raining all over the world. Neon signs are flashing, taxi cabs and buses passing through the night. A distant moaning of a train seems to play a sad refrain to the night.

I feel it's raining all over the world. Kinda lonely down, and it's raining all over the world. Oh, have you ever been lonely, people, and you feel that it was raining all

This is a test of the Iowa Emergency Alert System. In the event of an emergency, this system would bring you important information. This concludes this test of the Iowa EAS.

0: Here's your 105.9 The Beach weatherology forecast. For today, a chance for scattered showers and storms, especially through midday, gradually clearing skies into the afternoon with high temperatures in the upper 80s. For tonight, mostly clear in the evening, chance for some late night storms, a low of 72. And again Thursday, a chance for some early day showers and storms in the upper 80s. From the Weatherology Weather Center, I'm meteorologist Michael Carroll. Right now it's 75.
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0: Here's your 105.9 The Beach weatherology forecast. For today, a chance for scattered showers and storms, especially through midday, gradually clearing skies into the afternoon with high temperatures in the upper 80s. For tonight, mostly clear in the evening, chance for some late night storms, a low of 72. And again Thursday, a chance for some early day showers and storms in the upper 80s. From the Weatherology Weather Center, I'm meteorologist Michael Carroll. Right now it's 75.
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2: Here's your 105.9 The Beach weatherology forecast. For today, a chance for scattered showers and storms, especially through midday, gradually clearing skies into the afternoon with high temperatures in the upper 80s. For tonight, mostly clear in the evening, chance for some late night storms, a low of 72. And again Thursday, a chance for some early day showers and storms in the upper 80s. From the Weatherology Weather Center, I'm meteorologist Michael Carroll. Right now it's 75.
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In the summertime from Mungo Jerry right here on 105.9 The Beach. Good morning. I'm Jay Thomas. It is a Wednesday. We have officially made it to the middle of the week, and I will be with you until 3 o'clock this afternoon. And I've got lots of fun music on the way for you. Joe Tex coming up with I Gotcha. Also going to be giving you some news on Sean Lennon and Play the Doors. Love Her Madly. Right now. Here you go.

0: Sean Ono Lennon and girlfriend Charlotte Kemp Mull have announced the birth of their baby boy. The couple shared the happy news on social media last night alongside a photo with their son posted on Instagram. Sean captioned that they had created a human being. His name is Aurelius. Thank you. Aurelius is the first grandchild of Yoko Ono and John Lennon. While Sean has largely kept his private life out of the spotlight, the musician has discussed being the caretaker of his father, the Beatles, and his mother's legacy. In December of 25, Sean spoke to CBS Sunday Morning and said he had technically taken over the role of custodian of his father's legacy, which his mother, Yoko Ono, has protected and shaped throughout the decades. Well, congratulations to Sean Ono Lennon for becoming a parent. Bob Dylan on the way next. You keep it here.
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5: Here's your 105.9 The Beach weatherology forecast. For today, a chance for scattered showers and storms, especially through midday, gradually clearing skies into the afternoon with high temperatures in the upper 80s. For tonight, mostly clear in the evening, chance for some late night storms, a low of 72. And again Thursday, a chance for some early day showers and storms in the upper 80s. From the Weatherology Weather Center, I'm meteorologist Michael Carroll. Right now, 77.
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0: Diana Ross and the Supremes with Love Child. 105.9 at the beach. Let's talk about our Stay Wild Rescue's furry friend of the week. It's Harley. Harley is around a year and a half old. She is a mixed breed with wire hair. Harley can be nervous and timid around new people, especially men. Once she is comfortable with you, she is very sweet and loving. She is looking for a patient family to give her the time she needs to warm up, and then she'll love you forever. See a picture of Harley or fill out an application today over on the Stay Wild Facebook page. I got to play with Harley this morning on the Mix Morning Show on Mix 94.5, and she is a super sweet dog. Excuse me, she was a little shy at first, but then I gave her some treats, and she was super gentle, super sweet, and I think she would make a wonderful family dog. 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But honestly, you give her food, she warms up immediately. 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

0: Good morning, Starshine, 105.9 at the beach. We are online at yourfortdodge.com. I'm Jay Thomas. Thank you very much for hanging out with me. I'll be with you till 3 o'clock this afternoon. And I want to remind everybody that coming up this Friday, we'll be playing the South Central Calhoun football game as they take on Ridgeview at 7. It's going to be a halftime interview with South Central Calhoun High School Principal Dan Davis. Pre-game coverage starts at 6:30, so tune in to the South Central Calhoun Titans this Friday night, and hopefully they score many touchdowns and will win the game. That is coming up in a few days, but what's on the way next? It's Neil Diamond on the beach.
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3: Here's your 105.9 The Beach weatherology forecast. For today, a chance for scattered showers and storms, especially through midday, gradually clearing skies into the afternoon with high temperatures in the upper 80s. For tonight, mostly clear in the evening, chance for some late night storms, a low of 72. And again Thursday, a chance for some early day showers and storms in the upper 80s. From the Weatherology Weather Center, I'm meteorologist Michael Carroll. Right now, 77.
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Yes, sir. You got a right, baby. 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Check. 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

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Everybody's still not singing. There's a few right down front here that's not singing. We're gonna dedicate this verse to those who will not sing. Yes, sir. 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

crazy little thing called love on 105.9 at the beach just after 11 o'clock on this Wednesday morning. Don't go anywhere. We got music coming up for you from Redbone and the headline and just the headlines coming up. But first, Sly and the Family Stone. Thank you.

0: Beatles, All My Loving, 105.9 The Beach. It's time now for the headline, and just the headline. Cops imitating plants catch 74 drivers on their phones in 6 hours. What kind of plants were you disguised as? Was it just like a bush with sticks all around you? Was it like a big ficus? I want to know what kind of plants you were disguised as. And 74 drivers on their phone? I'm going to go on a limb and say that's too many. I want to see pictures of this. I want to know more. And I can't, because it's just the headline on 105.9 The Beach.
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5: Here's your 105.9 The Beach weatherology forecast. For today, a chance for scattered showers and storms, especially through midday, gradually clearing skies into the afternoon with high temperatures in the upper 80s. For tonight, mostly clear in the evening, chance for some late night storms, a low of 72. And again Thursday, a chance for some early day showers and storms in the upper 80s. From the Weatherology Weather Center, I'm meteorologist Michael Carroll. Right now, 77.

Moni Moni, right here on 105.9 The Beach. Hey, the 18th annual Rockin' Picnic is this Saturday and Sunday at Lower Sheldon Park in Humboldt. 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

0: Sunday, we'll have a bags tournament. 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
4: Here's your 105.9 The Beach weatherology forecast. For today, a chance for scattered showers and storms, especially through midday, gradually clearing skies into the afternoon with high temperatures in the upper 80s. For tonight, mostly clear in the evening, chance for some late night storms, a low of 72. And again Thursday, a chance for some early day showers and storms in the upper 80s. From the Weatherology Weather Center, I'm meteorologist Michael Carroll. Right now, 77.
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1: 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The third-ranked in Division II Iowa Central volleyball team hosts Northwest Iowa Community College at 6 o'clock. Iowa Central women's soccer is at Iowa Western Community College at this hour. Iowa Central men's soccer entertains Dakota Wesleyan at 6 p.m. The St. Edmund football team is now 1-1 on the year after defeating Glidden-Ralston 50-32 last Friday in a game heard on Sunday 99.7. The 1-1 Gales return to action on Friday when they visit Newell Fonda. The Mustangs lost last Friday to North Union 66-7. Gales coach Matt Dillon spoke about Friday night.
2: They're in a little bit of a downstretch right now. I think their numbers are down a little bit, and you know our job is to come in and hopefully take care of business and dominate up front a little bit and move the football both through the air and on the ground, and I think we're going to be capable of doing that, and that's what we're attempting to do.
1: Scoreboard yesterday, St. Edmund Volleyball sweep Storm Lake 25-18, 25-11, 25-16. The Gales now 5-2 on the year. Dodger Boys Golf hosted their own invite yesterday. They get 13th. Shooting a team 336. No Dodgers placed in the top 10. Iowa Central men's golf competed at the NJCAA National Preview at Plymouth, Indiana. Will Turner is tied for 20th place at plus 1. The Tritons are currently in 12th place overall at plus 20. Cross country yesterday, Webster City Invitational held the Purple Division where the Fort Dodge Dodgers competed in. The Dodger boys got 4th place, led by Jace Points. 9th place finish. St. Edmund boys were in the gold division. They got 5th place as a team, led by Eric Larson's 10th place finish. St. Edmund girls got 4th place in the team standings. Naomi Vallis was 6th. Grace Schlegel got 7th. South Central Calhoun cross country competed at the ESAC invite yesterday. On the boys' side, Declan Spencer of the Titans got 2nd place overall. On the girls' end of it, Jossa Hoppert was 5th, Sophia Smith got 7th. Dodger girls swimming yesterday defeated Des Moines East in a duel 97-72. Dodger girls tennis hosting Des Moines North and East yesterday was postponed due to the heat. And I'm Joe Jaden with the Connoisseur Media Sports Update.
3: Here's your 105.9 The Beach weatherology forecast. For today, a chance for scattered showers and storms, especially through midday, gradually clearing skies into the afternoon with high temperatures in the upper 80s. For tonight, mostly clear in the evening, chance for some late night storms, a low of 72. And again Thursday, a chance for some early day showers and storms in the upper 80s. From the Weatherology Weather Center, I'm meteorologist Michael Carroll. Right now, 77.
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Pleasant Valley Sunday from the Monkees, 105.9 The Beat, streaming online at yourfortdodge.com. I'm Jay Thomas, hanging out with you for the lunch hour on this Wednesday afternoon. We got the champs coming up with tequila, but right now, it's Mr. Big Steph on the beach.

0: Taking Care of Business from BTO 105.9 The Beach. I'm Jay Thomas, hanging out with you until 3 o'clock this afternoon. The second Sunday Supper at Lehigh Methodist Church will be coming up Sunday, September 13th from 5 until 7. 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
4: Here's your 105.9 The Beach weatherology forecast. Sunshine mixed with clouds at times this afternoon with a slight chance of thunderstorms. Highs level off around 90. South winds 8 to 15 miles per hour. Mainly clear skies. Tonight, chance for storms. Lows dip down to about 71. Chance of thunderstorms. Tomorrow, 90. A blend of clouds and sun. From the Weatherology Weather Center, I'm meteorologist Jennifer Wojcicki. Right now, 81.
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1059 The Beach online at your4dodge.com. You can also follow us on Facebook as well. Don't go anywhere. Music coming up for you from Jimmy Buffett with Thins. But right now, it's Poke Salad Annie on The Beach.

some of y'all never been down south too much. I'm gonna tell you a little bit about this so that you understand what I'm talking about. Down there we have a plant that grows out in the woods and the fields. Looks something like a turnip green. Nearby call it poke salad. Poke salad. Used to know a girl lived down there and she'd go out in the evenings and pick her a mess of it. Carry it home and cook it for supper. Cause that's about all they had to eat. They did all right.

Richard Spafford. Straight razor toting moment. Lord, I must take my mess up.

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How sweet it is. Don't go anywhere. We got music coming up for you from Peter Frampton and the Spinners. And right now, it's the Five Stair Steps on the beach.

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3: Here's your 105.9 The Beach weatherology forecast. Sunshine mixed with clouds at times this afternoon with a slight chance of thunderstorms. Highs level off around 90. South winds 8 to 15 miles per hour. Mainly clear skies. Tonight, chance for storms. Lows dip down to about 71. Chance of thunderstorms. Tomorrow, 90. A blend of clouds and sun. From the Weatherology Weather Center, I'm meteorologist Jennifer Wojcicki. Right now, 81.
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And that cigarette you're smoking, I'm scaring you to death.

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1: Here's your 1059 The Beach weatherology forecast. Sunshine mixed with clouds at times this afternoon with a slight chance of thunderstorms. Highs level off around 90. South winds 8 to 15 miles per hour. Mainly clear skies. Tonight, chance for storms. Lows dip down to about 71. Chance of thunderstorms. Tomorrow, 90. A blend of clouds and sun. From the Weatherology Weather Center, I'm meteorologist Jennifer Wojcicki. Right now, 81.
0: Elvis, the Beatles, and the Stones. They all play on our beach, 105.9.

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We got the Mindbenders coming up with A Groovy Kind of Love. But right now, did you know that it never rains in Southern California?

0: Still rock and roll to me. That, of course, is Billy Joel on 105.9 The Beach. The Daybreak Rotary will host a bowl of chili and jumbo cinnamon roll supper Saturday, October 10th from 11:30 until 6:30 at First Presbyterian Church in Fort Dodge. Tickets are $10. This is a drive-through only dinner. Proceeds will go back into the community. So don't miss the Daybreak Rotary's bowl of chili and jumbo cinnamon roll supper October 10th at First Presbyterian Church in Fort Dodge. Keeping informed, we are 105.9 The Beach. 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
1: Here's your 105.9 The Beach weatherology forecast. Mainly clear skies this afternoon with a slight chance of thunderstorms. Daytime highs approaching 90. South winds 8 to 15 miles per hour. Mainly clear skies tonight. Chance for storms. Lows around 71. Chance for storms tomorrow. High temperatures reach up to 90. A blend of clouds and sun. From the Weatherology Weather Center, I'm meteorologist Jennifer Wojcicki. Currently 84.
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Jim Croce with Operator on 105.9 The Beat. Hi, I'm Jay Thomas. Keep it right here. We got music coming up for you from Barry White, which you'll listen to after you get some Temptation Eyes.

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Beach Boys with Dance, Dance, Dance on 105.9 The Beach. I'm Jay Thomas, and I'll be dancing with you until 3 o'clock this afternoon. So about another hour or so, maybe a little more than that. We got music coming up for you from Gilbert O'Sullivan and Queen. But first, it's the Ides of March in Vehicle.

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2: Here's your 105.9 The Beach weatherology forecast. Mainly clear skies this afternoon with a slight chance of thunderstorms. Daytime highs approaching 90. South winds 8 to 15 miles per hour. Mainly clear skies tonight. Chance for storms. Lows around 71. Chance for storms tomorrow. High temperatures reach up to 90. A blend of clouds and sun. From the Weatherology Weather Center, I'm meteorologist Jennifer Wojcicki. Currently 84.
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Bend Me, Shape Me from American Breed on 105.9 The Beat. We got the Midday Moron coming up in a bit. Also music for you from Peter, Paul, and Mary. But right now, it's Pink Floyd, Money, Mix 94.5.

0: 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I am Dave Thomas, and it is time now for the Midday Moron. An unlucky German burglar was put behind bars after breaking into a police officer's apartment. The suspect hoped to get away with cash and valuables, but was confronted by the armed policewoman and her attack dog instead. Faced with lousy odds, the man surrendered without incident. Well, I mean, you'd have to. Like, what do you... I don't think you're going to get away from the dog, for sure. Again, I think I maybe said this yesterday, but... do we not research the places that we're going to burgle? You got to research. Otherwise, you're going to get attacked by a dog and a policewoman. Unless that's something you want, you weirdo.
1: What can 50...
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1: Here's the 105.9 The Beach weatherology forecast. Chance of thunderstorms this afternoon. Otherwise, mainly sunny skies. High temperatures reach up to 90. Southwesterly winds 8 to 15 miles per hour. Partly cloudy tonight. Chance of thunderstorms will level off around 70. A blend of clouds and sun tomorrow. Chance for storms. Daytime highs approaching 90. From the Weatherology Weather Center, I'm staff meteorologist Laura Lockwood. Right now, it's 84 degrees.
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0: I say a little prayer. That is Dionne Warwick on 105.9 The Beach. The Beat of Iowa District 10 present the Santa and September Toy Run Saturday, September 19th. Registration will be from 11 until 1 at Amigos in Fort Dodge. Admission is $20 and a new unwrapped toy. There will be stops in Laverne, Mallard, and Manson. The ride will end at Ride's Bar and Grill in Fort Dodge. The Toy Run auction will be held at Ride's as well. And proceeds from the ride and the auction will go towards the purchase of toys for children in the counties within District 10 who otherwise might not have a very Merry Christmas. Keeping informed, we are 105.9 The Beach. Boss Skaggs coming up next.
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0: I thank the Lord for the nighttime from Neil Diamond on 105.9 The Beach. I'm Jay Thomas, and that is going to do it for me for today. I'll be back with you tomorrow morning at 10 a.m. when it is Thursday and ever so close to that glorious weekend. We got music on the way for you this afternoon from ABBA and Bob Seger and the Silver Bullet Band. Night Moves next on 105.9 The Beach. Have a great day. See you out there.
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4: Here's the 105.9 The Beach weatherology forecast. Chance of thunderstorms this afternoon. Otherwise, mainly sunny skies. High temperatures reach up to 90. Southwesterly winds 8 to 15 miles per hour. Partly cloudy tonight. Chance of thunderstorms, lows level off around 70. A blend of clouds and sun tomorrow. Chance for storms, daytime highs approaching 90. From the Weatherology Weather Center, I'm Staff Meteorologist Laura Lockwood. Right now, it's 84 degrees.
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woke last night to the sound of thunder. How far off, I sat and wondered. Started humming a song from 1962. And it's funny how the night moves when you just don't seem to have as much to lose.

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And I'm telling you, honey, you're my reason.

0: The Righteous Brothers, you're my soul and inspiration on 105.9 The Beach. Good afternoon. Happy Wednesday. My name is Kelly, hanging out with you till about 7 o'clock or so this evening. We're going to kick things off with the Staple Singers and George Harrison on 105.9 The Beach.
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8: Here's the 105.9 The Beach weatherology forecast. Mainly sunny skies this afternoon with highs around 90. Southwest winds 8 to 15 miles per hour. Lows dip down to about 70 tonight. Chance for storms. Chance for storms tomorrow. Daytime highs approaching 93. Partly cloudy. Mainly sunny Friday with highs around 94. 91 Saturday. From the Weatherology Weather Center, I'm staff meteorologist Laura Lockwood. Right now, it's 87 degrees.
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0: Marvin Gaye, Too Busy Thinking About My Baby on 105.9 The Beach. If you're just joining us on this Wednesday afternoon, my name is Kelly, hanging out with you till about 7 o'clock or so this evening. I've got the Rivieras on the way on 105.9 The Beach.
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0: Three Dog Night there with Never Been to Spain. I've got that weatherology forecast on the way, as well as the Zombies and Brenton Wood on 105.9 The Beach.
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1: Here's the 105.9 The Beach weatherology forecast. Mainly sunny skies this afternoon with highs around 90. Southwest winds 8 to 15 miles per hour. Lows dip down to about 70 tonight. Chance for storms. Chance for storms tomorrow. Daytime highs approaching 93. Partly cloudy. Mainly sunny Friday with highs around 94. 91 Saturday. From the Weatherology Weather Center, I'm staff meteorologist Laura Lockwood. Right now, it's 87 degrees.
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0: little stuck in the middle with you on 105.9 The Beach. I hope your Wednesday is going well so far. My name is Kelly, hanging out with you till about 7 o'clock or so this evening. I hope you're looking ahead to the holiday weekend. It does look like it's going to be a little toasty out there, so you might want to keep that in mind as you go about your holiday weekend activities. I know I like to be outside on Labor Day weekend, so I'm definitely going to make sure I got plenty of water, you know, that we take shade breaks and that kind of thing. But I think it's still going to be, you know, a nice weekend to get outside, just going to be a little bit on the warm side. So technically yesterday was the meteorological start to fall, right? So a lot of us go by the astronomical start to fall, which the equinox is on the 21st, I believe it is. And that for us, for a lot of us, that's when fall starts. But for meteorology's purposes, fall began yesterday. Obviously, it feels like July out there. Mother Nature's like, oh, I gave you this nice little cool spell, and now I'm taking that away. So, but meteorologically speaking, fall has started. I go by the fall equinox myself. James Brown and Paul Simon on the way on 105.9 The Beach.
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4: Here's the 105.9 The Beach weatherology forecast. Chance for storms tonight, otherwise partly cloudy skies. We'll settle off around 70. Winds out of the south, 5 to 10 miles per hour. A mix of clouds and sun tomorrow. Chance for storms, highs around 93. Mainly clear tomorrow night, lows around 72. Mid-90s Friday, low 90s Saturday. From the Weatherology Weather Center, I'm staff meteorologist Laura Lockwood. Currently, it's 88 degrees.
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0: I love that song. Martha and the Vandellas there with Jimmy Mac on 105.9 The Beach. I hope your Wednesday is going well so far. So here's kind of a crazy story for you out of Montclair, California. So the Pabst Brewing Company would like a little assistance. They have, they're trying to get back 40,000 pounds of beer. So they're saying this might be one of the largest beer heists in history. So apparently there were two cargo thefts from the Anheuser-Busch Distribution Center in Montclair, California last week. And they say at least one of those heists involved a truckload of Pabst Blue Ribbon beer. Now, they say the truck was not stolen, just the beer inside. And they say the shipment is worth about $45,000. Now, it was picked up for delivery, but then it never arrived at its intended destination. Now, that makes me think somebody knew what was going on, right? So, anyway, they say the second incident was about an hour later, and that is when about $25,000 worth of Anheuser-Busch and Pabst Blue Ribbon beers were picked up by apparently a subcontracting company that used fake documentation. So they don't know where the beer is. Now, I mean, I have some theories, right? It's probably been at least started drinking, right? There's probably not that much left. I mean, okay, 40,000 pounds, that is a lot of beer. But I'm still saying, I'm sure they've been drinking some of it. Now, they did give the thieves a deadline of 18 days and 44 minutes to get this beer back to them. We'll see. I don't think they're going to see it again, but we'll see. I hope that they can at least recover some of the beer. You know what I mean? Otis Day on the way on 105.9 The Beach.
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3: 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We'll be here communicating with the National Weather Service and local and state law enforcement so we can tell you where the storms are and what you need to do to stay out of harm's way. The

0: Here's the 105.9 The Beach weatherology forecast. Chance for storms tonight, otherwise partly cloudy skies. A little shovel off around 70. Winds out of the south, 5 to 10 miles per hour. A mix of clouds and sun tomorrow. Chance for storms, highs around 93. Mainly clear tomorrow night, lows around 72. Mid-90s Friday, low 90s Saturday. From the Weatherology Weather Center, I'm Staff Meteorologist Laura Lockwood. Currently, it's 88 degrees.
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1: Here's the 105.9 The Beach weatherology forecast. Chance for storms tonight, otherwise partly cloudy skies. We'll settle off around 70. Winds out of the south, 5 to 10 miles per hour. A mix of clouds and sun tomorrow. Chance for storms, highs around 93. Mainly clear tomorrow night, lows around 72. Mid-90s Friday, low 90s Saturday. From the Weatherology Weather Center, I'm Staff Meteorologist Laura Lockwood. Currently, it's 88 degrees.
0: Elvis, the Beatles, and the Stones. 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

0: The mamas and the papas there with Monday Monday on 105.9 The Beach. I hope your Wednesday is going well for you so far. I was going to see what I had in here because I know we had a satellite launch recently, which actually I found I didn't save the article to talk about on the air necessarily, but I thought it was kind of funny when NASA posted this. Don't forget to take off the lens cap, right? So the Nancy Grace Roman, I think I got the right order there on her name. The satellite that was launched in her name recently has a lens cap on it. And what's really cool is this lens cap, instead of, okay, so like normally you'd pinch the sides and you take it off, you stick it in your pocket, or if you're like me, you drop it on the ground and your friends are like, don't lose that. To be fair, I have lost so many lens caps over the years. But anyway, this one actually folds and unfolds. And so if you've ever seen, and this is my best explanation, if you've ever seen the bell housing on a transmission, right, that's what it reminds me of when it fans out this lens cap and then when it folds back in. And I think it's super cool. They've got an animation on, I think, on the NASA website. I'm sure you can find it if you just Google Nancy Grace Roman telescope lens cap. But it's really cool how it unfolds, and I think it looks like the bell housing of a transmission, kind of, and then it folds back down to protect that lens. So very excited to see what data we get with this satellite when it's in place. I'm going to double check and see what it is studying as well. I've got Luther Ingram and Steely Dan on the way on 105.9 The Beach.
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10: Here's the 105.9 The Beach weatherology forecast. Chance for storms tonight. Otherwise, partly cloudy skies. Will settle off around 70. Winds out of the south, 5 to 10 miles per hour. A mix of clouds and sun tomorrow. Chance for storms. Highs around 93. Mainly clear tomorrow night. Lows around 72. Mid-90s Friday. Low 90s Saturday. From the Weatherology Weather Center, I'm staff meteorologist Laura Lockwood. Currently 88.
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0: BJ Thomas there, Hooked on a Feeling on 105.9 The Beach. 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That's going to help you keep track of everything going on as we roll through the month of September. But as always, I like to give you a little heads up. The 18th annual Rockin' Picnic will be held Saturday and Sunday, September 5th and 6th at Lower Sheldon Park in Humboldt. 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
3: Here's the 105.9 The Beach weatherology forecast. Chance for storms tonight. Otherwise, partly cloudy skies. Will settle off around 70. Winds out of the south, 5 to 10 miles per hour. A mix of clouds and sun tomorrow. Chance for storms. Highs around 93. Mainly clear tomorrow night. Lows around 72. Mid-90s Friday. Low 90s Saturday. From the Weatherology Weather Center, I'm Staff Meteorologist Laura Lockwood. Currently 88.
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0: The Beatles there, Can't Buy Me Love on 105.9 The Beach. My name is Kelly, hanging out with you for just one more hour on this Wednesday evening, and that means it is time for your music history. So I'm going to scroll down here, and we are going to start things off in 1972. The Erie Canal Soda Pop Festival was held over 3 days on Bull Island near Griffin, Indiana. The promoters expected over 50,000 music fans and over 200,000 attended the festival. Many bands pulled out as the festival steadily drifted into anarchy. Bands that did appear included Flash Cadillac and the Continental Kids, Cheech and Chong, Foghat was there, Rory Gallagher, and many others, including the Eagles. Now, three concert goers drowned in the Wabash River, and as the festival ended, the remnants of the crowd burned down the music stand. In 1972, Rod Stewart was at number one on the UK singles chart with You Wear It Well. The singer's second UK number one was taken from his album Never a Dull Moment. In 1971, the Grateful Dead's former manager was arrested after disappearing with over $70,000 of the band's money. In 1968, the Jimi Hendrix Experience released a Bob Dylan cover song, All Along the Watchtower, 9 months after the original version hit the airwaves. The song became Hendrix's biggest hit in the U.S., landing in the Billboard Hot 100's top 20, and later would influence Dylan's live renditions of the song. In a 1995 interview with South Florida Sun Sentinel, Dylan described hearing Hendrix's version, saying, quote, "It overwhelmed me, really. He had such talent. He could find things inside a song and vigorously develop them. He found things that other people wouldn't think of finding in there," end quote. And finally, in 1965, Steam Packet with Long John Baldry, Rod Stewart, Julie Discoll, and the Brian Auger Trinity appeared at the Marquee Club in London. And that's been a look at your music history on 105.9 The Beach.
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6: Here's the 105.9 The Beach weatherology forecast. Chance for storms tonight. Otherwise, partly cloudy skies. Will settle off around 70. Winds out of the south, 5 to 10 miles per hour. A mix of clouds and sun tomorrow. Chance for storms, highs around 93. Mainly clear tomorrow night, lows around 72. Mid-90s, Friday, low 90s, Saturday. From the Weatherology Weather Center, I'm Staff Meteorologist Laura Lockwood. Currently 88.
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0: Dog Night with Black and White. Well, that's going to do it for me. Kelly is on her way out the door. I hope you've had a fantastic Wednesday. I will be back with you again tomorrow afternoon, 3 p.m., and we will do this all over again. I'm going to leave you after the break with Peter Frampton and the Bee Gees on 105.9 The Beach. Have a great evening.
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12: Here's the 105.9 The Beach weatherology forecast. Chance for storms tonight. Otherwise, partly cloudy skies. Will settle off around 70. Winds out of the south, 5 to 10 miles per hour. A mix of clouds and sun tomorrow. Chance for storms, highs around 93. Mainly clear tomorrow night, lows around 72. Mid-90s Friday, low 90s Saturday. From the Weatherology Weather Center, I'm Stan.